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12: And now, the weather.
13: Outside, gloomy skies, a persistent drizzle, and a chilly wind blowing from the west, north, east and south.
14: But inside, temperatures of toasty warm with a high chance of plush rugs, soft lighting and snuggly throws. 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
9: Outside, gloomy skies, a persistent drizzle, and a chilly wind blowing from the west, north, east, and south.
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0: Could you be that?

0: And coming up before seven, once again, a chance for you to win some merchandise. It is our brand new autumn winter collection, the black golf umbrella with the brand new show logo on it. For it to be yours, you need to face up to a game. And this morning, myself and the team have settled on Lost in Translation. If you don't know this one, all will be explained next. If you won £725,000, what is the first thing you would do? Have a think about that, because the list is endless.
1: Oh my God. I'm genuinely going to throw up. I don't know whether to cry. We're helping some friends on the allotment, so I think we're still maybe a bottle of champagne whilst we're planting the carrots. Oh my God, thank you.
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0: It is Tuesday morning. The time is 6:36. It is, as we've just established, transfer money to your daughter day. And Rich, you've received a message from your daughter that really does make my heart swell. It's lovely, isn't it?
1: So fitting. The last messages my daughter Daisy sent me were, hi bro, could you... It's either, normally it's bro or bruh. I prefer bro
2: really?
1: To bruh.
2: Bro's
1: yeah,
2: better.
1: Bro's
2: it's a bit
1: better
2: more
1: than
2: formal,
1: bruh. Yeah,
2: it?
1: I think yeah, so, yeah. could you transfer me that money, please? There you go, that's it.
0: Oh, that's so, like, makes it all worthwhile, doesn't yeah. it, when you get messages
2: that's
0: like,
2: what this day is all about.
1: It's, like, it's so lovely. Heartwarming. Heartwarming.
0: Oh,
1: really nice.
0: Really, I don't know. Sorry, I just, you know, as a father and daughter myself, I hate things like that. It's just really moves me.
1: Followed, by the way, by thanks, you're the best, without an apostrophe, Ari, which obviously had to be picked up on, because it drives me mad.
0: Naturally, no, be that guy. It's the only way the world will improve, Rich. Never stop being that guy. Okay, as promised at the top of the show, it's now merchandise time, your chance to win yourself an umbrella with the brand new show logo on it. We are playing Lost in Translation, so I've taken a section of a song from our playlist. It's going to be playing just after 7 on Absolute Radio, in fact, and translated it from English to Estonian to Thai, then to Danish, then to Bengali, and then back to English again. And I fed it in to our state-of-the-art Lost in Translation system, the Talking Information Translation System, or to use its acronym, oh, no, no, no. Anyway, you just need to tell us who's responsible for this song.
3: 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Real care brings truth. I take a lift. Your trip is the best trip. I always know. You're on my show. I see I am waiting. Sympathy.
0: So, who's responsible for the original version of those lyrics? But in the Lost in Translation, it comes to all the little things. Real care brings truth. I take a lift. Your trip is the best trip. I always know you're on my show. I see I am waiting. Sympathy. So if you think you know who that's by and you want to win an umbrella, call right now on 0330 123 1215. That is 0330 123 1215. You got till 6:42 to enter. 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
21: Absolute 80s travel.
22: Long delays continue heading east towards Edinburgh on the M8. One lane is closed at the city bypass at the scene of an accident. It's taking roughly 25 minutes in 3.5 miles of queues back to the M9. Meanwhile, just north of Birmingham in the West Midlands, the northbound M6 has the inside lane closed at Junction 6. A lorry caught fire and there are restrictions on the entry slip road still. And it's still queuing on the M1 through Hertfordshire to Junction 8 at Hemel Hempstead following an earlier accident. See our website for more.
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1: Okay, Aidan, the time has come to spin the random player generator and see who you're playing five words, 5 grand with today.
2: 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Matt Dyson.
0: Andrea Fox.
2: Rich Williams.
0: Free choice.
3: 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Rich Williams.
1: Rich Williams. Gonna be rich.
2: Rich Williams.
4: Let's go.
5: Rich Williams.
6: Let's go, Rich.
4: Yes.
1: Let's go, Rich.
4: Come on, Aidan.
1: Get out of here, you.
4: Oh, yeah, sorry. See if I can find one of my strengths outside. Hold on a second.
1: And he is gone. So that means the time has come for me to give you 5 words, Aidan. You need to say the first word that comes to mind, an opposite, a follow-on. Mm-hmm. That's often the best way to go. But this season, who knows? Who knows? Rich is going to be coming back into the studio shortly. I'll give him the same 5 words. They all match up. You win £5,000 on your Tuesday morning. So good luck.
6: Thank you.
1: Let's play 5 words, 5 grand. And your first word this morning is northern.
6: Southern.
7: Good.
1: Key. K-E-Y. Key.
6: Ring.
1: Mm-hmm. Spring.
6: Summer.
7: This is very good.
1: Bird.
6: Cage.
1: Essential.
6: Items.
7: Oh, really good.
1: Yeah, that's nice, Aidan. Yeah, you like that, Matt Dyson?
7: Yeah, no messing, no messing. Pretty strong.
1: I do like that. Okay, Aidan, your 5 words are locked in. Stay where you are. Rich Williams is in play on The Breakfast Show. Next.
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28: Long delays continue on the western stretch of the M25. An accident involving two lorries and a van on the Chalfont Viaduct means everyone's been funneled into the inside lane past the scene, and it's taking about 3/4 of an hour back to 14 at Heathrow and the other way back to 17 at Maple Cross because of this accident just north of the M40. Still queuing north of Birmingham on the M6 northbound after a lorry caught fire at Junction 6. And in Leicestershire, the Leicester Road is closed just west of Melton Mowbray at Rotherby following an accident.
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26: Outside, gloomy skies, a persistent drizzle, and a chilly wind blowing from the west, north, east and south.
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0: said I eat peanut butter on toast upside down. I thought you were physically upside down. And
1: that's what I got you on. No, if it's just the toast, it's absolutely fine with that. I thought you were like hanging from a contraption on the door like Batman.
2: Like
1: and,
2: a bat.
1: Just feeding yourself. But no.
2: You should try that.
1: Try that and then get back in touch with the show. But for now, Steph, we're going to let you go. Keep them coming, 8, 12, 15. Just not weird enough. Not weird enough.
0: If you won £725,000, what is the first thing you would do? Have a think about that, because the list is endless.
3: Oh, my God. I'm genuinely going to throw up. I don't know whether to cry. We're helping some friends on the allotment, so I think we're still there. Maybe a bottle of champagne whilst we're planting the carrot. Oh, my God. Thank you.
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0: It is Tuesday morning. You are listening to Absolute Radio, where real music matters. And we are celebrating one of the biggest names in real music. It's time to talk Oasis.
1: 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Don't look back in anger.
0: So, Oasis 2027 tour sold out last week. And having been there in person as part of Live 25, I can tell you that you are in for a treat if you manage to get tickets. That tour was such a moment to experience. I was alongside one of my best friends from back in the day. It really was special. And I wanted to relive it again, which is why I was thrilled to be invited to the London premiere of Oasis Don't Look Back in Anger. So, if you haven't seen it yet, don't worry. It's available to stream on Disney Plus from Friday. It really puts you into the action. And right now, we've buddied up with Disney Plus to celebrate the release of the documentary. And we're doing it in style because we have your chance to win the ultimate Oasis streaming bundle, including Oasis vinyls, a record player, a Samsung 50-inch smart TV, a soundbar, some other Oasis merch, and loads, loads more. Matt, there is a game to play.
2: Yes.
0: How are we doing it this week?
2: Well, it's very simple. We'll bring one caller to air and play them a clip of a famous Oasis song. The voice of Liam or Noel will then drop out mid-lyric, and that's when you are handed the mic. You have to sing your heart out, possibly in a Gallagher style that will add to the skills, and then finish the lyric correctly to win.
0: Yeah, see, it doesn't affect you winning the prize if you don't do it, like Liam or Noel Gallagher, but we kind of like that.
2: Extra style points.
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0: 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Lines are going to close at 8:42. You've got to be over 18 for this one, I'm afraid, kids. T's and C's are online. 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
1: Absolute 80s travel.
20: Severe delays continue on the western stretch of the M25. Just before 7 this morning, north of the M40, three cars were involved in an accident on the Chalfont Viaduct. The two outside lanes are closed for recovery work and there are long queues of well over an hour back past Staines and back onto the M40. Meanwhile, the M42 is partly blocked on the Warwickshire-Staffordshire border southbound between Junction 10 and Tamworth and 9 at Coles Hill at the scene of an accident. See our website for more.
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0: Welcome along to The Breakfast Show on your Tuesday morning. Congratulations once again to Kevin, and there will be another chance for you to win all that delightful Oasis-based stuff tomorrow, just after 8:30. So, against my better judgment, we're going to go back into dogs eating toenail territory.
1: Thought we'd park that, but okay.
0: Warned. Yeah, listener Jess said, is it weird that my husband feeds his toenail cuttings to the dogs? They love them and sit patiently while he cuts them, and then they gobble them up. So, I mean, so many messages about this. People are fascinated by it. But Damien in Southend says, Dave, I'm glad you've brought up the dogs eating toenails because I just thought it was my dog being weird. As whenever I've cut mine, my dog is there like it's an all-you-can-eat buffet, ready to pounce on those freshly cut nails.
2: Freshly cut, does that add to the flavour?
0: What I love about animal lovers, dog owners, is that Damien has decided to keep that secret, to spare his dog's blushes. They've been side by side, man's best friend for many years, and Damien's never betrayed his dog's trust by telling everyone just how weird his dog is. Yeah. And then as soon as we heard from listener Jess, he must have been like, oh, there's a good boy. Oh, you're fine.
2: You're not alone. I see a sideline here with nail bars having something out the back, like a trough just filled with all the clippings, and the local dog owners can pay to
1: like diversification for nail bars.
3: Instead of like a dog bone that you get at the pub for the dog. Just a little
0: jar of clippings on your
2: hand. I'll have a jar of clippings, please, for the dog.
0: Anyway, let's leave it. As I say, an incredible response to this, though. Thank you ever so much for it. Right, there is still 60 minutes of the show remaining, so let's fill it with lots of fun stuff, shall we? Including the social ammunition, the no-repeat guarantee, and the details you need to win £725,000 on Make Me a Winner.
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22: Tributes are being paid to Geoffrey Archer, who's died suddenly at the age of 86 after a career spanning politics and publishing. Kemi Badenoch says his death is a huge shock, while Giles Brandreth remembers a great storyteller to the last. The former Conservative MP sold more than 300 million books worldwide. Political commentator Adam Bolton calls the once Tory deputy chairman one of the most colourful figures in British public life.
23: Love him or hate him, it's undoubtedly the case that Geoffrey Archer added to the gaiety of the nation, you know, incredible career. Starting out as a politician, never really quite certain about the public details of his autobiography, where he came from.
22: The Tories are promising to invest £10 billion in a new air defence system to protect the UK. Details being set out at the party's conference later, but it will be modelled on Israel's Iron Dome and include a network of radar, missile interceptors and anti-drone weapons. Meanwhile, it's understood the US removed its bombers from RAF Fairford, partly because of the threat of a possible Iranian drone attack. The aircraft were moved from a base in Gloucestershire over the weekend. Two officials told NBC they were warned of a potential threat, but US Secretary of State Marco Rubio insists the decision was routine.
24: The Department of War is constantly reallocating resources where they need to be. There's regular rotations that happen as well. We have confidence in the security of all of our bases, because all of our bases are theoretically could be threatened at any moment. And that's why there's so much security built around them. And with the Brits, we've worked very closely for a very long time.
22: A fundraising appeal's been launched to save Kew Gardens' historic Palm House after it was found to be seriously deteriorating. The Victorian glasshouse, which has stood in West London since the 1840s, needs £66 million worth of repairs. And parents are being warned that fake squishy toys can be filled with dangerous chemicals. The Children's Burns Trust says it's seen a 260% increase in injuries linked to them.
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1: More Nations League action tonight, and it's a big one for Harry Kane. Cap number 125 will equal Peter Shilton's all-time men's appearance record that stood since 1990. England are without Alex Scott and Ezri Konsa. They take on Czechia at Wembley. Scotland will try and get their first home victory under boss Sebastian Pocagnoli when Slovenia visit Hampden Park tonight. Northern Ireland remain unbeaten after a goalless draw with Georgia at Windsor Park. That keeps them top of the group. And Luke Littler missed out on the chance to be the first darts player to hold both the World Championship and World Youth Championship titles at the same time. He lost 6-5 to Cam Crabtree.
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22: Sunny spells and scattered showers for the UK today. Highs of 22 in the south.

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0: Welcome along to Absolute Radio on your Tuesday morning. I would love to point you in the direction of something truly special this afternoon from four, because Bush and Richie are back with the Home Time Show, and joining them, an actual living legend in the shape of Michael Palin. Yes, Michael Palin is going to sit down with Bush and Richie to talk about life and many things, including his brand new UK tour and his most recent travels to the Philippines. So join the boys with Michael Palin this afternoon from four.
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0: 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And we're proud to be raising money for Prostate Cancer UK. 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
1: 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My thanks as ever and always to Dave Berry and Co. for the Dave Berry Breakfast Show. 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

all about the feel-good tunes of a Tuesday morning on Absolute 80s. Although Bernie Taupin, who wrote that track originally, said it was a much darker song to start, about live music venues being taken over and no real sense of community anymore. Starship, though, took it, sprinkled their magic on it, and had that massive hit with it. Made it altogether more feel-good, and it worked. And it worked for Bernie Taupin. He said the royalties put his kids through college, so he's got no complaints. If you're in need of a motivational tune this morning, this one is all yours. Here's Survivor with Burning Hearts.

0: What? I've just announced a series of shows across the UK for next year, celebrating the 40th anniversary of their iconic debut album, Popped In, Sold Out. Joined by a whole load of special guests as well, including the likes of Roachwood, Nick Hayward, Heather Small, Johnny Hates Jazz, and The Christian. So to see the full tour list and get your tickets, head to the Absolute Radio ticket store. It's absoluteradio.co.uk/tickets. All right then, can I interest you in a quick lyric quiz to guess the song that's on the way? Now, after a tricky one yesterday, I think we've made this a little bit easier today. So see how you do. The song you're about to hear starts with the line, I call you when I need you. My heart's on fire. You've got that. I'll give you it again though. I call you when I need you. My heart's on fire. That 80s classic on the way with Berlin. Set to play next.
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15: For breakfast worth taking time over,

Coley, when I need you, my heart's on fire. Very well done to you if you guessed those to be the opening lyrics to the Tina Turner classic, the best from our quick lyric quiz. Smug grins and pats on the backs all around if you did. Got a bit of Billy Joel lined up for you Tuesday morning after our first. Haven't heard it for ages, and this is a cracking request. Thanks to Lucy in Bolton for requesting we play this morning. Here's Hot House Flowers, and don't go. Yeah.

0: What a song. Lead single from the album, An Innocent Man. Released in the summer of 1983. Billy Joel then, Tell Her About It on Absolute 80s. Well, we've got Peter Gabriel on the way and a lovely bit of synth pop from Visage set to play. A reminder first that we are giving away £725,000 on Make Me a Winner this week. 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But lines close at 5pm Friday, which is when Gemma Atkinson could be calling you. And if it's you we ring, you just need to pick up your phone to win £725,000. Another guaranteed winner this week. Someone's going to win the lot. So, to be in with a chance of being that someone that gets the call Friday, text WIN to 81215 and the very best of luck. Make me a
1: winner. Cheers.
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Curiosity Killed the Cats on Absolute 80s, who featured in our chart show at the weekend, by the way. And on that, much to say hi to Chi in Manchester, who's been in touch to say, loved the chart show at the weekend, Sarah. One of my favourite charts. It was a good one Sunday. If you missed it, you can listen back via our Rayo app. We started with the chart of October 1982, a cracking year for music. Everything from Eddie Grant to Kid Creole and the Coconuts in that countdown. So as I say, if you missed it, listen back via our Rayo app. Treat yourself this morning. One from 1980 for you now, as promised. This is Visage and Fade to Grey.

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19: The top stories this hour. The Conservatives will outline a £10 billion proposal to create a new missile defence system. Shadow Defence Secretary James Cartledge says the so-called Britannia Shield will protect the UK against long-range attacks and drone strikes. Critics say the project would require much more investment. Tributes are being paid to the novelist and politician Lord Geoffrey Archer, who's died at the age of 86. We're told he passed away suddenly and peacefully at home last night. While the once Tory deputy chairman's political career was overshadowed by scandal and a prison sentence for perjury, he sold more than 300 million books worldwide. And back in 2017, he told us how he went about writing them.
15: First and last sentences are so vital and so poignant and so telling. So first pages and last pages get longer than any other part of the book.
19: Elsewhere, Meta's being investigated by watchdog Ofcom over whether it breached its duties under the UK's online safety laws. It's over its instance feature on Instagram, which lets users share content that disappears once viewed. And world tennis number one Jannik Sinner will miss the rest of the season due to a knee injury. This year's Wimbledon champion needs to undergo a course of treatment to help with recovery.
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19: Sunny spells and scattered showers for the UK today, with highs of 22 in the south. That's the latest. I'm Andrea Fox.

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1: 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Heck at 100 on the way. We start the hour now with The Boss.

Pekka 100's Love Plus One on Absolute 80s. Where if you're after a good podcast to keep you entertained today, may I recommend John Richardson from The Weeknd? If you missed him here on Saturday morning with Angela Barnes, it was a whole new jolly John, I have to say. Left everyone feeling a little bit uncomfortable. Used to such misery from the man on a Saturday morning. But no, he was feeling very jolly and it lasted for most of the show. Maybe it was a belated birthday excitement in the studio because he got a few belated birthday presents. There was also an incident with a banana skin. Not related. Listen back via our Rayo app. Midnight Oil lined up after Madonna now and True Blue.

0: Morning on Absolute 80s. Sarah Champion with you this morning. Hope it finds you well and enjoying the tunes. I've had a cracking request to play the Smiths, so they're on the way very soon with Dex's Midnight Runners next.
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request to play the Smiths from Anna in Bradford this morning. They're on the way. And if you're a fan of the Smiths and you missed Johnny Marr in on the Sunday Night Music Club with Danielle Perry at the weekend, you can now listen back via our Rayo app in to talk about the brand new album. We're playing the new single from it over on Absolute Radio, and it's so good. It's very, very Smith sounding. Here's your request then, Anna. All yours. This is Girlfriend in a Coma. Haven't heard it for ages.

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0: Stevie Wonder on harmonica, Eurythmics, There Must Be an Angel on Absolute 80s. 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

ELO's Hold On Tight on Absolute 80s, where we are now hurtling towards midday and towards today's mini mixtape. The theme, songs that mention telephone calls. We've got Ray Parker Jr. coming from midday today. Blondie and Def Leppard all set to play. And taking us there now, Hall & Oates with the brilliant Man Eater.

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2: Where the theme of today's mini mixtape is songs that mention telephone calls. So, we had to start with this. 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

Classic Blondie on our mini mixtape of songs that mention telephone calls today. Call me an obvious choice. This, a little less obvious, but worth an addition to the playlist nonetheless for the mention of a radar phone. This is Def Leppard.

0: From the soundtrack to The Woman in Red, Stevie Wonder's I Just Called to Say I Love You, finishing our songs that mention telephone calls. And it was Def Leppard just before Stevie Wonder for the mention of the radar phone. Bronski Beats on the way as we keep the 80s classics coming this lunchtime with In Excess on Next.
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And if you're looking for a great night out and a fantastic cause, it doesn't get much better than this. There's a few seats left in the stalls, last I looked, and you'll get to see the legend that is Jack D, with our very own Chris McCausland, Sarah Pascoe, Joel Dommett. I mean, it's quite the lineup. Angela Barnes, Ian Sterling, Nabil Abdul Rashid, and our very own John Richardson and Matt Ford return as your hosts. 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
17: Look, I'm not going to stake my life on...

My work here for the day is more or less done. Back for you Wednesday morning from 10 if you can join me then. And I'll leave you in the meantime with a classic as promised. If you're up for a sing-along, this is the perfect song. Always makes you think of that scene in Jerry Maguire where Tom Cruise belts this out at the top of his lungs. This is Tom Petty and Free Falling. She's a

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0: 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Also today, in 1982, Madonna released her debut single, Everybody. That was today in 82, and she's still going strong today, of course. Right, on the way next, it's a classic from Cher and one from Fleetwood Mac.
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Fleetwood Mac, Big Love. Before that, Cher, If I Could Turn Back Time. Now one we haven't heard for ages from Martika, and Phil Collins on the way.

0: coming up, the jam and a song if you are stuck in a traffic jam. A great tune coming up, but first. If you won £725,000, what's the first thing you do? Book a holiday? Order a massive takeaway? I think I'd go down the pub and buy everybody a drink. David won last week. He couldn't believe his luck.
1: I am flabbergasted. I want to scream. That is incredible.
0: Your turn this week. You could win £725,000. 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
0: It's Tuesday afternoon with some great music. Whatever you may be doing today, none of it repeated 9 to 5. The police coming up, and this is Fergal Sharkey.

0: James Brown came fourth on this day in 1998 in a poll of the greatest top stars of the last 30 years. So 1998 back to 1968. James Brown was fourth. Then it was Bob Marley. Second place, the Beatles. First place went to David Bowie. Now, on the way next, it's Crowded House and a classic from The Clash.
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0: One of you will not be joining us for breakfast.
1: That's a pretty good impression, that.
0: Cheers.
1: Go on then. Who would you banish?
0: Defo Steve.
2: Oh, yeah. Why me? I didn't say anything.
0: Exactly. Suspicious.
2: No, I'm faithful. Through and through.
0: You?
1: Oh, yeah. But what about that time that you told your...
2: Yeah, thank you, Adam. That's enough of that. Oh, look, it's our stop.
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80s. Good afternoon, this is Leona. Time for the chain reaction. What's the connection between the three songs at 3 o'clock? Starting with something summery on what could be our last summery day of the year. Some parts of the UK up to 23 degrees today, all turning rather wintry and autumnal from tomorrow. This is Wham! Club Tropicana on Absolute 80s.

So what was the connection today? Well, it was the year. All of these songs are from 1983. Club Tropicana, Dear Prudence and I'm Still Standing, all from 1983. Well done if you got that right today.

0: 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Coming up, Frankie Goes to Hollywood and the Proclaimers on the No Repeat Guarantee. 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

Automatic, Pointer Sisters. Before that, Frankie Goes to Hollywood and Relax. Mighty Wah on the way with Story of the Blues, brackets, part one. But now the Reclaimers. And this is Letter from America.

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0: Mighty Wah, Story of the Blues, Part 1. Hi to you if you are on the school run right now. This is Absolute 80s on a Tuesday afternoon. And the House Martins up after this. Meanwhile, would you like to win £725,000 tax-free cash? 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

0: Eurythmics on Absolute 80s. Bush and Richie have had some great guests on their show recently. 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
1: In 1965, Vietnam seemed like just another foreign war. But it wasn't. It was different in many ways, and so were those who did the fighting. In World War II, the average age of the combat soldier was 26.

0: Learn more. Perfect for watching Oasis Don't Look Back in Anger exclusively on Disney Plus from Friday. Which is great because that's actually what I came here to talk about. Oasis Don't Look Back in Anger is the ultimate backstage pass to one of the biggest moments in music in the last 30 years. 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All thanks to Oasis Don't Look Back in Anger, a Hulu original film streaming exclusively on Disney Plus from Friday.
1: One of you will not be joining us for breakfast.
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2: 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Who would you banish?
1: Defo Steve.
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1: 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Suspicious.
3: 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Through and through.
1: You?
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3: 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That's enough of that. Oh, look, it's our stop.
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1: We're trying to come up with agreement on what we should have as a show squash. The Vimto that we've been drinking out of a communal fridge here at work has run out. Don't know whose it was, but there's none of it left now. We love the idea of drinking squash during the show, but we can't yet come to an agreement. Maybe you can help.
0: Just before we get into it here, interestingly enough, when this idea came to us, Joe Swash was in for an interview with a different radio brand that's in the same building as us. And we could have gone up to him and done a feature called Show Swash with Joe Swash.
1: Yes.
0: But we never had that conversation. And I feel like I'm going to rue that. When my career inevitably folds at some point very soon here on this radio station, I'll look back at that moment and say, I just should have gone and spoken to him.
1: Maybe once we've decided on what squash we're going to go with, we should pitch it to Joe. Maybe it's not even an idea for Absolute Radio. Could be something to take to Channel 5.
0: Yes, exactly.
1: Show Squash with Joe Squash.
0: With Joe Swash.
1: I can't even say it.
0: Watch this space. Right, let's get back to it. David Fleming has sent in something that I'm glad he's highlighted because I absolutely detest this kind of squash. I want to rule it out straight away. And that is that absolutely miserable 25 times concentrated thing that people squirt into a glass that comes out of something that looks like a dishwasher tablet or something you might stick in your washing machine. Have you seen this stuff?
1: I have seen that stuff. It's absolute genius. If you are going to a theme park, particularly somewhere hot, that stuff is absolutely amazing. You just have it in your bag, tiny little bit of squash inside some like refillable thing with a free water fountain. Hey presto, you've got a drink.
0: Have you ever had a thing where you've yawned and a tiny geyser of water inexplicably comes out of your mouth?
1: Yes.
0: That's what that squash is. That's what it is.
1: If you won 725k, what's the first thing that you would do? Order a big takeaway, book a holiday? David won last week. He couldn't believe his luck. Enter now, and on Friday, you could be rich to the tune of £725,000. 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
1: Absolute 80s travel.
2: In Leicestershire, on the M1 southbound, one lane remains closed at the Forest East services. That's just north of the M69, of course, as those emergency repair works get underway. In West Sussex, on the southbound M23, a lane is closed on the exit slip road at Junction 10 at Crawley for the long-term roadworks. And finally, turning our attention to Hampshire, on the M3, one lane is closed and there are speed restrictions on the approaches to the Winnall roundabout Junction 9 near Winchester for the works. See our website for more.
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0: Fushimichi here with Home Time on a Tuesday evening, as ever, asking the big questions. In fact, we're after your advice for a show squash. You want to have a fruit drink, a dilutable fruit drink, during the course of the show. So any suggestions, most welcome. Adam from Middlesbrough says, all right, lads, not sure if it's still available, but if it is, what about those little cartons of Umbungo? He says, if it's good enough for the Congo. He's gone on to do the song. I don't think you can do the song anymore now.
1: I don't think you
0: Different
1: can.
0: Different times. Can't do the song. But thanks for your suggestion, Adam.
1: 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Louise has news about a brand new sleeper album, End of the World, and their 2027 UK tour with Turin Breaks. You can catch up, Louise, with Danielle tonight. That's from 7.
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0: Traffic is very busy on the M73 southbound side near Glasgow, junction 2 through to 1 away from the M8 interchange. That side's partially blocked by a collision, hence the queue. It's also busy on the M42 heading south, queuing where there's a collision still on the hard shoulder, so be careful. Junction 2 through to 1, it's quite near the carriageway still, congested back to the M40 interchange. In the M3 southbound, slow with the recovery of a broken down car, junction 2 through to 3, that's closing a lane. The anti-clockwise M25, still busy, junction 21 through to 19, where there was an incident. I'm Nick Arkell.
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1: Jasmine has texted in to say, guys, isn't Show Squash married to Stacey Solomon? That's kind of the calibre of the show we've had so far. We're still getting messages from you guys. We appreciate it. With suggestions as to what squash we can have in the studio every day whilst we're doing the radio show.
0: Lisa and Anita working as dental care professionals in Chichester say water only unless you want decay.
1: Oh, do you know what? I'm up for risking it, to be honest with you. And we've had a kind of chat about the future of Umbungo. Glyn from Hitchin has texted to say, guys, I was drinking Umbungo in Portugal a couple of weeks ago. 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
27: There's a clockwise problem on the M60, junction 1, Stockport Pyramid. It's usually busy on the other side, but slower than usual clockwise, junction 1, where there was a collision. Also, the M65 eastbound just had this through an obstruction, junction 10 through to 12, stopping traffic completely, heading near to Burnley. The M6 northbound slow with a broken down vehicle, junction 13 for Stafford. It's busy on the M1 southbound coming down into London, junction 1. There's a broken down vehicle on the exit slip road at Staples Corner. Busy M1 northbound near Barnsley as well, where there was a collision earlier. I'm Nick Arkell.
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0: It is Home Time Tuesday evening, Absolute Radio with Bush and Richie, and time for this.
1: That's right, folks. Welcome once again to the Home Time Supermarket, the supermarket to the stars. Richie's working on the tills with a headpiece. I'm in the cafe, not clearing up a single plate. Have you noticed that in supermarket cafes? They don't clear up a single plate. Can you guess the identity of a celebrity that's in doing their big shop from the items what they're buying?
0: It's not Delia Smith, Keith Richards, Jeff Bezos, Jodie Marsh, or Beyonce doing the shopping, but these are the items that are in the bagging area that you've got to go on as clues. Fairy liquid, a box of roses, some toilet roll, a Kindle from our tech shelves, and a lemon.
1: Interesting.
0: Right, let's add an item to the list from the celebrity who is back adding to it. Maybe this will help. Oh, it's some cigarettes.
1: Right, you don't see them ordered much these days. You've had to unlock them in the special cabinet, which each one of them has got a different disease horror photograph stuck on the front.
0: It's quite the palaver. If you think you know who's doing the shopping, 0330 123 1215, 0330 123 1215, we'll take your calls for 5 minutes, and you're playing for the signed Home Time smart speaker.
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17: There's a clockwise problem on the M60, junction 1, Stockport Pyramid. It's usually busy on the other side, but slower than usual clockwise, junction 1, where there was a collision. Also, the M65 eastbound just had this through an obstruction, junction 10 through to 12, stopping traffic completely, heading near to Burnley. The M6 northbound slow with a broken down vehicle, junction 13 for Stafford. It's busy on the M1 southbound coming down into London, junction 1. There's a broken down vehicle on the exit slip road at Staples Corner. Busy M1 northbound near Barnsley as well, where there was a collision earlier. I'm Nick Arkell.
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4: Problems on both sides of the M6 right now. Northbound Junction 13, Stafford. It's now two lanes blocked by a broken-down vehicle, hence the slow traffic. Southbound, fully open, but there is a collision on the hard shoulder around Junction 5, so be careful there. Very slow passing that one still near Castle Bromwich. Busy on the M60 clockwise near Stockport, Junction 1, where there was a collision. In the M90 northbound, there's a lane closure with emergency repairs, Junction 10. The M1 southbound coming down into London, queuing with a broken-down vehicle at Junction 1. It's partially blocking the exit slip road to Staples Corner. I'm Nick Arkin.
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0: Bush and Ritchie here with Home Time on a Tuesday. Andrew Garfield last night, Sir Michael Palin this evening. He seemed like a lovely fella, Ritchie.
1: He was. He was an absolute pleasure to... it's just an honour to meet him. And you can hear both of those chats back on our Daily Takeaway podcast on Rayo. Andrew Garfield from yesterday and Sir Michael Palin from today, both up on Rayo right now.
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22: M90 northbound, it's not too bad with traffic, but be careful if you're passing Junction 10. They have a lane closed for people working there. Emergency repairs continue. Also heading north on the M6, Junction 13 for Stafford. There's a broken down vehicle. It's blocking two lanes. It's slowing things down. And through the West Midlands on the M6, southbound side, just before Junction 5, Castle Bromwich, there's a collision. It's on the hard shoulder, but not too far from the carriageway, so extra care. Passing that one, M3 southbound, partially blocked by an obstruction just after Junction 3. It's very slow. I'm Nick Arkell.
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2: How you doing? Good evening. It's Chris Martin here. Thank you very much to Bush and Ritchie. One of the greatest pop songs of all time, Whitney Houston coming up, and then one of the greatest guitar moments of the 80s. Do that after Toto's Africa.

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is so good. It is Whitney Houston, I Wanna Dance With Somebody, absolute 80s, where real music matters. This is Chris Martin, here on The Evening Show. Danielle Perry's on The Evening Show on Absolute Radio right now, and her Sunday Night Music Club this week featured a bit of conversation with Johnny Marr of The Smiths, talking about the release of his brand new album, The Age of Everything, and his first tour in, well, 4 or 5 years as well. He's talking about that, Johnny Marr in conversation on the Sunday Night Music Club. You can catch that on demand in the free Rayo app. Here is the master himself on How Soon Is Now, The Smiths. Absolute 80s.

0: two tracks of incredible melodrama. Smiths, how soon is now into Careless Whisper, where else but Absolute 80s, playing George Michael. It's Chris Martin with you through until 10 tonight. Stay with us for an anthem from Adam and the Ants. We'll do that and Rick Astley after this.
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Rick Astley, never going to give you up. Absolute 80s where real music matters. Bananarama and The Police to play you very soon. First, though, haven't heard it for ages. We're going to the biggest selling album of 1981 here in the UK. Do you know what that album was? What was the biggest seller of the entire year? And it was in the top 50 of 1980 as well. Gives you a clue when it came out. It was the second album from Adam and the Ants. Kings of the Wild Frontier gave us Dog Eat Dog. It gave us Ant Music. And it gave us this as the title track.

0: 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Here on the evening, though, we kick back with something gorgeous from The Police and Soul to Soul on the way.
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Soul to Soul, Keep on Moving. I'm sure there's things that you thought only happened in cartoons, like running out over a cliff edge, standing there in just midair, and then turning to face the camera and realizing, hang on a minute, before plummeting. Well, yeah, that probably doesn't happen in real life. However, you know that whole thing about slipping on a banana skin? Just not looking where you're going, there happens to be a banana skin on the floor. John Richardson has encountered that. You should hear that story. It's on his podcast. Grab it on the free Rayo app. Catch up if you missed the show on Saturday. And he's back here on Absolute 80s Saturday morning from 9. News coming up from 8 o'clock. Terence Trent D'Arby incoming and the Human League after Hue and Cry.

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0: The top stories this hour. ASOS's customers' names and contact details might have been accessed after app users got a pop-up message from apparent hackers threatening to leak data. The fashion retailer says card details and passwords don't appear to have been affected, while its website and app are working normally. Police have made a further arrest over the incident. RAF Fairford, a 22-year-old British man, has been detained in London on suspicion of preparing terrorist acts. Six men in their 20s remain on police bail over the incident at the Gloucestershire Air Base. Riot police have fired tear gas in response to clashes during another day of protests in France. Students have been joined by trade union members and other campaigners to voice concerns about schools. Sky's Europe correspondent Alistair Bunkle's in Paris.
1: You've got schools closed across the country, protests in Lyon, there's protests in a lot of major cities around Paris, demanding better conditions, learning conditions inside schools.
0: And two boys aged 12 and 14 have been arrested on suspicion of arson after a fire tore through a residential building in Nottingham. Firefighters were first called to Market Street around 10 o'clock last night.
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0: Rain gradually spreading across England and Wales tonight, turning heavy at times, chilly in some places too. That's the latest. I'm Alex Richardson.

It is. Good evening to you. Chris Martin here. A Liverpool band and a band from Sheffield. On the way after this, Terence Trent D'Arby and Sign Your Name. It's Absolute 80s.

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Absolute 80s. More like that with me every afternoon on Absolute Classic Rock. 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More like that. Kiss to come. First, a Human League play after this from the Lightning Seeds. 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

0: Human League, Don't You Want Me on Absolute 80s, where real music matters. I'm Chris Martin. A hell of a party had this year at the Blackpool 80s Weekender, and they are back again for 2027. With the lineup confirmed already, Mark Almond is going to be headlining, Thompson Twins, Tom Bailey, Heaven 17, Altered Images, and loads more. You can get your tickets now for the Blackpool 80s Weekender. It's back next September, and you can get your tickets now from the Absolute Radio Ticket Store. Stay with us then. I Haven't Heard It For Ages from Skritti Politti plays after Kiss.
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Kiss, Crazy Crazy Nights. I don't know if there's many songs that do that thing that we heard all the time in the 80s, where you're coming up to the last minute of the song, and I think it's known as the truck driver's gear change, where it just the whole song suddenly goes up a notch, up an octave, or up to the next key or whatever. I kind of miss that. I think that should be brought back. Kate Bush coming up in a second. And first, I'll have an Haven't Heard It For Ages this hour from the impeccable voice of Green Gartside. This is Skretty Politti and a song that's close to our hearts.

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0: 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Thank you for having us on tonight. I'm Chris Martin. Stay with us because Boy Meets Girl, Waiting for a Star to Fall, is on the other side of this.
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Laura Branigan on Absolute 80s. That is Gloria on the 80s Evening Show. I'm Chris Martin. Thanks for having us on. Tomorrow morning, Dave Berry and the Breakfast Show team are back. One morning this week, and this says a lot about the man himself, I think, and I suspect I may have been in the same boat. Matt got, he was one of many in the team that got gifts sent in from a small business. Matt picked it up, felt the heft of it in his hands, looked at the size of it, and decided it was a leg of lamb. Wishful thinking, mate, but it turned out it was three gonks. Google it. Dave declared himself king of the gonks on the spot, and you can catch up on that show from Monday morning's breakfast show on the free Rayo app. All right, back in a sec. We'll do your news at 9. A rock anthem on the way, and Eurythmics 2 after the Rolling Stones.

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0: The top stories this hour. ASOS's customers' names and contact details might have been accessed after app users got a pop-up message from apparent hackers threatening to leak data. The fashion retailer says card details and passwords don't appear to have been affected, while its website and app are working normally. Police have made a further arrest over the incident. RAF Fairford, a 22-year-old British man, has been detained in London on suspicion of preparing terrorist acts. Six men in their 20s remain on police bail over the incident at the Gloucestershire Air Base. Riot police have fired tear gas in response to clashes during another day of protests in France. Students have been joined by trade union members and other campaigners to voice concerns about schools. Sky's Europe correspondent Alistair Bunkle's in Paris.
1: You've got schools closed across the country, protests in Lyon, there's protests in a lot of major cities around Paris, demanding better conditions, learning conditions inside schools.
0: And two boys aged 12 and 14 have been arrested on suspicion of arson after a fire tore through a residential building in Nottingham. Firefighters were first called to Market Street around 10 o'clock last night.
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0: Rain gradually spreading across England and Wales tonight, turning heavy at times, chilly in some places too. That's the latest. I'm Alex Richardson.

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1: All right, this is Chris, Simply Red, and Eurythmics play very soon in the next 10 minutes. First, though, the 80s and rock bands. Well, every rock band went, we need a keyboardist, because we need to be able to do something like this at the beginning of our songs.

Simply Red, Money's Too Tight to Mention, playing on Absolute 80s, where real music matters. A rock anthem, and somewhat of a motivational one, coming up for you in a second. We'll do that first, though, this, and I feel like we are back into that season where it's grey and gloomy a bit more often. Certainly as up north. Eurythmics. Here comes the rain again. Absolute 80s.

0: Survivor, absolute 80s. It's Chris Martin here. If you've not seen this already, Wet, Wet, Wet are, and I hate to do this, every time we get to these 40th anniversaries, it just makes me feel rather old. However, there's no denying there's quite a few of them coming around, some very good albums as well. Wet, Wet, Wet celebrating 40 years of their iconic debut album, Popped In, Sold Out. They'll be doing 40 shows across the UK next year, welcoming loads of different bands doing support on various different dates. So you could get Roachford or Nick Hayward, Heather Small, Johnny Hates Jazz or The Christians. You can check out the full tour list and get your tickets now for Wet, Wet, Wet. And you need to visit the Absolute Radio ticket store for that. This is Chris. I'm back with our final Haven't Heard It For Ages. Cure fans, stay put. It's on the way after Mental As Anything.
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Sly Fox, Let's Go All The Way, playing on the 80s Evening Show. John Farnham on the way, and I'll play The Clash, but first, The Cure. Now, this song is brilliant, but I wouldn't say it was the biggest of their singles here in the UK. But what you need to know is this. This is the song that broke them in the States, made the United States sit up and take notice, as this song got to number two on the Billboard Hot 100. It was 1989. The song was Love Song, and we haven't heard it for ages.

0: John Farnham, You're the Voice, and The Cure's love song. 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

Stevie Wonder's Master Blaster playing on Absolute 80s. What a tune. All right, that's about it for me for tonight. Thank you so much for having us on, as always. I'm Chris Martin. I'll be back here on the evening show tomorrow night from 7 and on Absolute Classic Rock tomorrow afternoon from 1. I'm going to leave you with this, one of the most sublime tracks I will play tonight. Whatever the rest of your Tuesday holds, look after yourself. Dave Berry back with you bright and early tomorrow morning with your all 80s breakfast show. I will leave you with this from Joe Jackson.

0: I once paid 50 quid for a signed photo of Jennifer Aniston. When I got it home and out of the envelope, it was Iggy Pop.
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12: The top stories this hour. Shopping giant ASOS has confirmed hackers sent an unauthorised notification to users of its app. The retailer says it's investigating the third-party platforms it uses. It's not thought any credit card details were compromised. Charlotte Wilson's from cybersecurity company Checkpoint. She has this advice for ASOS users.
13: Try not to panic. There's nothing been confirmed. If you are repeating your passwords, don't do that. Maybe just change all your passwords. I wouldn't delete the app for now, let them handle it, but I certainly wouldn't try and do my own sleuth work.
12: Death Row inmate Krista Pike is said to be conscious and speaking nearly a week after Tennessee's failed execution. The convicted murderer was given two doses of a lethal drug used by the US state in executions last Wednesday, but they failed. Riot police have fired tear gas in response to clashes during another day of protests in France. Students have been joined by trade union members and other campaigners to voice concerns about schools. Europe correspondent Alistair Bunkle is in Paris.
14: You've got schools closed across the country. Protests in Lyon, there's protests in a lot of major cities around Paris, demanding better conditions, learning conditions inside schools, more teachers, smaller classes, better infrastructure in the schools.
12: The Conservative leaders admitted her party wouldn't win a general election if one was held today. Despite him ruling out an early poll, Kemi Badenoch thinks Prime Minister Andy Burnham could hold a nationwide vote next year. In sport, England have taken another step towards the quarterfinals of the Nations League with a 3-0 win at home to the Czech Republic. Captain Harry Kane scored twice at Wembley on his record equaling 125th international appearance. Scotland missed out on a first home win under Sebastian Piccinoli with a 2-1 defeat to Slovenia. Ryan Christie had given the hosts the lead in the first half at Hampden Park.